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Vogue. It's Madonna and Vogue on Original 106. Good morning, early breakfast here on Saturday morning. How you doing? Why are you up so early? I'm up so early so that I can play the tunes for you to wake up nicely to. Have you even made it to bed yet? I'm very jealous if not. If you've been out partying all night, you are caught, you are seen, and you are celebrated at the same time. It's Claire here until 9 o'clock. Lachlan's here from 9 today. I actually haven't even looked to see. Meg is off this week and I cannot remember who is covering Meg. So it'll be a surprise for you at 1 o'clock and then Vanessa's here from 5. That's how things are looking today. Let's just get on with the tunes, is it? Because I need to get another coffee. So I'm off to do that and I'll get Cammy Barnes on for you. And this from Foster the People. What a tune, by the way. I've not heard this in so long. Pumped Up Kicks. It's Original 106, Saturday early breakfast.

0: That's his latest tune. It's called Something More. It's Cammy Barnes on Original 106. Were you at Summer's End last month? Did you see him performing? When he came off stage, it was the weirdest thing, right? I was backstage and I was there waiting, and he was like mobbed by people. And then all the organisers were trying to get him through the people and into this buggy. And he was sat in the buggy and he was like, Claire, get in! So I ended up getting like basically jumped into this buggy and taken hostage by Cammy Barnes for, I shouldn't say it like that, it sounds really bad, right? No, we went back and we had a little chat, and he was telling me that he had no plans actually to jump off of the stage, and it was about 6 foot high stage, so I'm actually surprised he didn't break any bones when he was doing it. But yeah, he's always going to put on a show for us, isn't he? Cammy Barnes on Original 106. Right, Robert Palmer on the way, and Happy Mondays next. It's Original.
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On Original 106, their lineup has been changeable, but not quite as changeable as the Sugar Babes. I actually thought it changed more than it had. Remember, Kerry Katona was first to leave the band, and Jenny Frost stepped in for a little while, and then Kerry Katona came back again. That is about as changeable as it gets. Hi, my name's Claire. This week, Wednesday, was the autumn equinox. So we are now officially into autumn. And when I was driving the other day, I did look up and see the trees are going a nice colour of, well, all the autumnal colours, the oranges, the browns, that kind of thing. Speaking of autumn, right, all through summer I've been wearing like crop jeans and stuff, and I just don't know what the fashion is for autumn. And I know that this is a first world problem right here, right, but I've actually had to get ChatGPT to try and design me something. Even it hasn't got a clue what's going on with fashion this autumn.

0: Did you see? They filmed their latest music video in Dundee. How cool is that? Is Blue and All Rise on Saturday Early Breakfast. Guess that's good advice for getting up and getting on with the day for a Saturday. Hi, it's Claire here. Van Halen on the way and Steps to play next.
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Bake Off. I can't watch it when it's actually on because it's far too late for me. I'm an early bedder, right? However, I caught up with it the next day. Nigella Lawson is doing a fantastic job. Some of the contestants I'm questioning more than anything else. I feel like we're moving into Big Brother territory where they're actually trying to bring in people with personality. And I know that that shouldn't be a bad thing and shouldn't be frowned upon. But it's more about the bakes, less about the people. Come on, I just want to see the cakes. And I want to see the cakes fall to the floor. Which luckily was something that was ticked off in this week's episode. Yeah, Great British Bake Off back on Tuesday evening. I'm sure it's back on again. On Channel 4 now, of course. There is a guy on it that looks like Paul Hollywood, though, and it is quite disconcerting. I kind of want him to go and give a handshake to someone else. Just like as a copycat move.

0: Katy Perry, Hot and Cold's original 106, right? Claire here, Red Hot Chili Peppers on the way, Sam Fender and Olivia Dean, that huge song to play as well, and we'll check out the latest at 7 next.
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0: NHS Tayside's Board Secretary Margaret Dye has acknowledged the scandal surrounding Sam El Jamal has been a really significant issue. She made a closing statement after concluding her evidence session at the public inquiry, which has one more week remaining. James Cotton, NHS Tayside's Medical Director, is the next Senior Health Board boss who will be quizzed. Hearings will resume for 4 days from Tuesday. 3 men have been jailed for being part of the UK's largest phone smuggling network, trafficking thousands of stolen devices to China. More than 5,000 worth £5.5 million were seized when boxes being shipped to Hong Kong were discovered at a warehouse near Heathrow Airport in 2024. Some were being sold on for up to $5,000. This Met officer has been sorting through them.
17: It is a long and laborious process. These are all high-end pro models. At the moment, crates-wise, probably lost track, but this is probably one of 10-15 crates which we're working through.
0: Dundee City Council is forecasting a £12.7 million budget gap for 2027-28 and expects to need almost £35 million in savings over the next 3 years. Longer-term projections show a potential funding shortfall of more than £78 million over the next decade. The council says the figures don't yet account for measures such as a council tax increase. A public consultation on budget options is expected before the local authority sets its budget in February. Ed Sheeran's shows in the US over the next couple of nights have been cancelled, with bad weather being blamed. The singer had been due to perform at the Gillette Stadium in Massachusetts. The tour's promoter says they made the difficult decision to pull the gigs with safety the top priority. Ticket refunds have been promised. And tributes have been paid to former Bay City Rollers guitarist Neil Henderson following his death. The musician's death was announced by fellow Scottish band Middle of the Road, who he also worked as a guitarist with. His former bandmates say Henderson's memory will live on through his music. You're up to date on Original 106.

Steve Winwood and Higher Love. Such a tune, right? It's original 106. Hello, it's Claire here. Did you see, by the way, there is a new game out. It was out earlier this week. And it's kind of like Call of Duty, like that style of game. I'm speaking so blasé about this as if I know what I'm talking about. Like, I've never played Call of Duty in my life, but those, I used to play Sonic the Hedgehog, right? 2D I can deal with. As soon as you're in one of those games where you have to immerse yourself in, I mean, even Minecraft gets me. I can't really do it. But there's one called Silent Hill, and it's a game that is based around a spooky abandoned place in America. And as you can imagine, it'll be foggy. It will have creatures coming at you, that kind of thing. It's a horror game. The new release of it was out this week, based on a Scottish island. And I thought, all right, okay. I kind of get where they're coming from. Like, the horror comes in. Things can look pretty spooky, pretty moody. Be easy for creatures to appear from nowhere. My problem is, with these kind of things, when they talk about old abandoned places and stuff like that, you're normally talking back to, like, 1942, something like that. Maybe even the 50s. They've taken us right back for this one. All the way back to 1996. Oh, I mean, how to make someone feel old. I was alive in that period of time. Yeah, kind of disappointed in that. It's just made me feel a bit meh now. Right, pencil full of lead. Paolo Nutini's going to cheer us up. It's original 106.

0: This is Early Breakfast. It's Original 106. My name is Claire. Good morning. Thanks for tuning in. Saturday Early Breakfast. Well done on getting up this early at the weekend. What is it for you today? I remember when I was little, on a Saturday morning, it was always housework day. And I hated it because Mum would always have the windows open because, you know, it's good to get the airflow and all of that. Now, I am my mum. I have transferred myself into being who she was. I'm like, windows open, air flows. But I just remember as a kid being so cold and hating that fresh air feeling coming in. It's good for you kids, right? It's good for you.
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It's Taylor Dane and Tell It To My Heart on Original 106. Good morning, my name's Claire. A few things happening today, by the way. Some quirky things in Fife. It's Dunfermline Military Tattoo today. And tonight, the Spirits of the Palace. Yeah, there's an after-hours tour of Kouros Palace, looking at the stories of the spirits said to inhabit it. I do love a good ghostly tale. I remember when they did something similar at Scone. It was Spirits of Scone, was that what? I'm pretty sure it was called that, at Scone Palace. And you would have the trail just in the lead up to Halloween. All the spooky stuff comes out this time of year, right? We're officially into autumn. So yeah, very spooky. We have Mort at the Monifee Theatre and Wishbone Ash at Beat Generator happening in Dundee.

0: The Verve and Bittersweet Symphony on Original 106. Morning, hello, it's Claire here. I have recently purchased an electric car. Well, I say recently, it was about 3 months ago, right? And do you know what? I'm not going to brag, but it's saving me a fortune in fuel. However, it does have some downsides, range anxiety being one of them. I say that, and then I find an article about a new Guinness World Record. We'll go through that in the next 10. And Jerry Cinnamon next.
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did put them down in the breakthrough category in the fictional awards that take place in my brain. Somber, yeah, making big moves this year. My Body Isn't Ready on Original 106. Hello, it's Claire here. So, talking about electric cars, right? There is a new Guinness World Record that's been set this week as an electric car and a rally driver, which you think, well, he'll be putting the foot down. No, there was lots of parameters, like you have to drive sensibly. It's all on normal roads, well tarmacked roads at that, through Poland. In an Audi A6 Sportback e-tron Performance, right? So normal range on that is expected to be about 482 miles. He managed to drive 831 miles on one charge. Say what? I wish. I was going to say I wish I could drive as well to get that amount of charge out of my car. I am a good driver, I promise you. But yeah, that's insane. I'm here for that. Get that happening.

0: House and Back to Black on Original 106. Right, Sugar Babes on the way and Lola Young to play after the news at 8.
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17: Outside, gloomy skies, a persistent drizzle and a chilly wind blowing from the west, north, east and south. But inside, temperatures of toasty warm with a high chance of plush rugs, soft lighting and snuggly throws. 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
18: Dundee University says it's provisionally approved more than 100 applications from staff for voluntary redundancy. Applications from 112 workers have either been approved or approved in principle by the institution as part of its latest round of cuts. It means the university could be in a position of significantly reducing the number of potential compulsory redundancies it has to make. The new boss of the Enchanted Forest has warned rising bills could make the event unsustainable. Gordon Morrison says the cost of holding the annual Pitlochry Lights Show, celebrating its 25th anniversary this autumn, has increased by 12% in the past year. He tells the Courier the Perthshire attraction has been particularly hit by rising prices in insurance and fuel, which increases the cost of running free shuttle buses. It comes as the cost of an adult ticket for this year has gone up by £1. A brand new type of car race is going to be taking place down in Fife tonight and will see drivers racing in the dark. It's being held at Knock Hill after the usual day racing. Head of events Stuart Gray explains what makes it so different.
19: Come tea time, rather than packing up, we will be setting up the track with floodlights, waiting until it goes dark, and then there's going to be two grids of races going out under full dark conditions. Never been done before at Knock Hill, never been done in Scotland.
18: And a single UK ticket holder has won £111 million in last night's Euro Millions draw. It's the third time the jackpot has been won in the UK this year. the winners yet to come forward.
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18: Some early showers on Tayside, staying mostly dry later with some brighter spells despite clouds. Highs today of 17 Celsius. I'm Callum Wright. You're up to date on Original 106.

reckon that's one of their best tunes, you know. Maybe definitely an underrated song, maybe a less popular opinion, but I'm going with it. I'm sticking by it. Did you see them? Were you at Summer's End this year? Yeah, live in Brechin. It's still crazy to think that we've had such a big festival taking place in Brechin. And of course, back next year in August, live from Brechin. We know the Friday lineup, well, a lot of it already, including Kaiser Chiefs. The gala's going to be there. Scouting for Girls, Right Said Fred are back again. The Cheeky Girls. Yeah, that's going to be amazing, right? So looking forward to that next year. Right, Sugar Ray on the way in a sec. This first, though.

0: Sugar Ray, and every morning last week we gave you the chance to win tickets to head off to the Alfred Dunhill Lynx Championship. It starts this Thursday. If you're a bit unsure about what this is, by the way, or don't really follow golf, I follow this based on the fact there are celebrities going to be there, right? So it's a pro-am tournament. It takes place across three courses, Kings Barnes, Carnoustie and St Andrews. So the Thursday, the Friday and the Saturday, they're in pairs, a pro and a celebrity or an amateur, right? They go around. Each day they do a different course. When it comes to the Sunday, that's the big finale day. That's the one that the tickets are valid for. You do have to get tickets to go along to that one. So it's always a spectacular event. Even if you're, no matter what day you're there on, right? I will be back down again on Thursday and Friday this week trying to catch up with some of the celebs. I feel like Ronan Keating and I are just besties now because we catch up at this event every year. So if you've got any other questions that I can ask him that's not anything I've asked him previously, yeah, we'll we'll maybe bank some of these. And then I can have a different chat with him, ask him something a bit more unusual, I reckon. Right, Brian Adams on the way and Chapel Roan lined up to play next.
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18: 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You can.

I'm yours on Original 106. Hello, good morning. I have started a whole debate in my group chat this week, right? I read something that Gen Z do that millennials think is unprofessional. I myself am a millennial, so I didn't really have an opinion on it until I heard everybody else's, right? Apparently, turning up to job interviews with your own coffee is very unprofessional. And when it started to be explained to me, I now agree with that, right? I didn't before. I was very much on the fence about it. But someone said to me, well, normally you get asked if you would like water, if you'd like a drink, if you'd like a coffee or anything like that at interviews. And it's one of these things, whereas if you're rocking in with your own iced latte, well, if they don't have a drink, then you've not offered them anything, have you? So there's a bit of unprofessionalism there. But the actual killer line that got me was, well, you wouldn't rock up with a cheeseburger, would you? Imagine that. You're just in

0: I'm going to go controversial here. Did you manage to get Oasis tickets? Yeah, that's Pulp on Original 106. I'm saying, did you manage to get Oasis tickets? Because the codes were revealed this week. A lot of people, I haven't had an email yet, which I'm very disappointed. I need to get into an Oasis gig at some point next year. I have no idea how I'm going to do this. I will figure it out and I will get myself there, because I gave up my rights to Oasis last time. I was supposed to go and see them in Manchester and something else came up, so I wasn't able to go. So I'm not prepared to miss out on them a second time. I'm just not prepared to do that. So I need to make sure I get tickets somehow. I'm very jealous if you have managed to secure yours already. Right, Tina Turner and Kygo play after Kenny Loggins on Original Next.
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like that kind of mix up. Kygo bringing the vocals back from the late Tina Turner. Such a tune, right? What's Love Got to Do with It? My name's Claire. Stick around, by the way. Lachlan will be here from 9 o'clock. He will, of course, have his movie quiz. Tickets to head off to Cineworld to check out a film of your choice. I went through a phase about 2 months ago of going to the cinema to see everything. But I've now got myself into a routine where I just like catching up on all, I say old films, but like 10 years old, not like 1920s old. And I'm right into True Stories just now. Captain Phillips, watched that. Sully, the one about the plane that lands on the Hudson. My latest one was one that took place just off the coast of Scotland called The Last Breath, where a guy gets stuck as he is maintaining one of the oil pipes. And he's stuck underwater for half an hour. And this guy lives to this day to tell. He has no oxygen for, I think, 29 minutes was what they timed it at, that he was cut off enough. He lives and he goes around and he does, like, big speeches about this, which is just amazing. Such a great story. Sorry if I just spoiled the end of that for you, but it's a true story. You can read all about it. Right, Miley Cyrus plays now on Original.

0: Love That McFly, Five Colours in Her Hair. That was their first single, wasn't it? Morning, it's Claire here. That is it from me. We'll chat again soon. Listen, stick around. Lachlan is on the way after the news at 9 next.
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18: Dundee University says it's provisionally approved more than 100 applications from staff for voluntary redundancy. Applications from 112 workers have either been approved or approved in principle by the institution as part of its latest round of cuts. It means the university could be in a position of significantly reducing the number of potential compulsory redundancies it has to make. The new boss of the Enchanted Forest has warned rising bills could make the event unsustainable. Gordon Morrison says the cost of holding the annual Pitlochry Light Show, celebrating its 25th anniversary this autumn, has increased by 12% in the past year. He tells the Courier the Perthshire attraction has been particularly hit by rising prices in insurance and fuel, which increases the cost of running free shuttle buses. It comes as the cost of an adult ticket for this year has gone up by £1. A brand new type of car race is going to be taking place down in Fife tonight, and we'll see drivers racing in the dark. It's being held at Knock Hill after the usual day racing. Head of events Stuart Gray explains what makes it so different.
19: Come tea time, rather than packing up, we will be setting up the track with floodlights, waiting until it goes dark, and then there's going to be two grids of races going out under full dark conditions. Never been done before at Knock Hill, never been done in Scotland.
18: And a single UK ticket holder has won £111 million in last night's Euro Millions draw. It's the third time the jackpot has been won in the UK this year. the winners yet to come forward.
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18: Today marks the start of a new era for the Scotland national team. Sebastian Pocagnoli is taking to the dugout for the first time as boss away to Slovenia in the Nations League. The Belgian brought several fresh faces out to a training camp in Spain ahead of the clash. One of those is uncapped Swansea City defender Stephen Welsh, who says making his Scotland debut would be a dream come true.
7: It's what you work towards. It's a dream from a very young age, and then especially when the lads end up qualifying for the big tournaments, you want to go and play in them. To have a cap would be the dream, and hopefully it comes.
18: Meanwhile, St Johnstone forward Louis Lloyd has joined high-flying championship side Stenhouse Muir on a season-long loan. The 22-year-old stayed on the bench during Stenny's 1-0 win at Ayr last night.
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18: Some early showers on Tayside, staying mostly dry later, with some brighter spells despite clouds. Highs today of 17 Celsius. I'm Callum Wright, you're up to date on Original 106.
15: Cheers, Callum. Lachlan here for your weekend, and we'll get going with some Take That.

Danny Wilson with Mary's Prayer and Take That Everything Changes for Saturday morning. Hello, you all right? It's Lachlan here for the weekend. Thank you, Claire, for the early show, and thank you, Callum, for the news. Callum is a very stressed newsreader this weekend. Not because of the news, I should say. He's not holding on to something dark that we don't know about yet, I hope. He is stressed about Oasis, right? Me and him have spent the last couple of days either in the office or texting each other going, you got a code yet? Got a code yet? When are you getting tickets? You got an Oasis code? My girlfriend finally got a code yesterday and will be eligible to buy tickets for the Glasgow gigs this afternoon. And when I told Callum, his response was, oh yeah. It's not very nice, is it? He's been doing some major backpedaling this morning because he now wants us to buy him a ticket. Morning, my favourite colleague. Really good to see you, buddy. How you doing, mate? You're looking great today. Did I mention that? This is what I'm dealing with. Fakeness. Yeah, I'm calling our newsreader fake. I'm dealing with that and the noises that he makes whenever he even thinks about Oasis, right? You can tell when it's on his mind because he won't say a word, but he will just sort of turn into one of those squeaky dog toys and make this noise. This has been him in the office for the last 3 days, stressing about those tickets. Poor wee Callum. Look, he'll get them one way or the other. If he doesn't get a code, I'll use my girlfriend's one and I'll sell my ticket for a grand. He'll pay. He will buckle under that pressure. I know him. I'm going to be loaded now.

0: 20 past nine, there's Annie Lennox at Original 106 Lachlan here for your weekend. I was out for some Italian food last night, which is a difficult thing for me usually because I really don't like cheese. So I was scouring the menu looking for basically the one thing they do that's not got cheese in it. When I found it, I loved it. I had petto di pollo alla cacciatora. I know that pollo means chicken. I could not tell you what any of the rest of it is. What I do know is it was amazing. This morning, I've worn the jacket I had on last night at the restaurant, and there is quite a lingering smell of Italian food on it. So I'm going to have that following me and torturing my nose all day. You know, it's not a carrot on a stick. It's a bit of pasta on a stick, reminding me of last night. So that's where I'm at today. Right, Metro Station coming up.
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7: Dropped in, right for Combs for Benson. 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Sebastian Benson, who else? 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

0: Harry Styles with American Girls and Metro Station Shake It at Original 106. Lachlan here for the weekend. It's 9:30 right now. Hope you're good. Oh, still craving Italian food.
1: That's going to be me all weekend. Don't know who's in charge of supper tonight, me or the other half. It will not live up to that Italian, honestly.
0: A few things happening across Tayside. If you're at a loose end this weekend, Bongo's Bingo returns to Lifehouse Dundee. I've still never been to one of these. I know that it is absolute chaos. Gotta get myself to the next one. It's your last chance to see The Singer at Dundee Reptile, the musical with songs by KG Tunstall. I think I said it was your last chance last weekend. I mean it this weekend. I've double-checked this time around. It is the last weekend of it. The Jared Rowan Band are at the Music Hall Dundee. I'm hearing big things about Jared Rowan. He's everywhere at the moment on the local festival scene, and now he's at Dundee Music Hall. If you like 60s music, two things for you this weekend. The Mersey Beatles are at the Whitehall Theatre in Dundee tonight, and at Perth Concert Hall, it's the Sensational 60s Experience. If you want a bit of comedy at Whitehall Theatre tomorrow, Susan Calman is doing her Tall Tales show, and for the racing, Knock Hill have got the Classic Sports Car Club day and night racing this weekend. Anything going on with you? Let us know about it. 01592 757 757. And this is TLC.

0: Bellamy Brothers and Let Your Love Flow at Original 106, 9:37 if you're keeping an eye on the clock. It's Lachlan here. We had a bit of a surprise news from Apple this week. So we know they already make phones and laptops and even TV shows. They have now opened a live music venue. I think this is kind of trying to be like sort of the same idea as the O2 Academies that are all over the place. We now have the first ever Apple Music Hall. It's in London. It's in an old abandoned building at the Battersea Power Station. And if it's anything like the Apple Music app, you'll turn up for a gig, get to hear two songs for free, sit through some adverts, hear those same two songs again, and then somebody totally different is going to come out on stage because this is an artist the algorithm thought you might like. Going to revolutionise gigs.
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0: A Britpop band. You said Blur. Emma said
2: Oasis.
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3: Yeah.
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0: 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You said batteries. 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
2: cap.
0: So it was a match.
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0: If you'd said Oasis, if you'd said the other one, you'd have had a grand.
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0: Still so good. The Firemen all together now at Original 106, and Cheryl Cole there too. It's Lachlan here, starting out Saturday morning, and Callum's got the latest news for us at 10 o'clock.
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16: Dundee University chiefs have issued a voluntary redundancy update as more than 100 applications are approved. The institution claims it could now be in a position of significantly reducing the number of potential compulsory redundancies. The university and college union said it would cancel protests if university bosses ruled out compulsory redundancies after strike action started on Monday. The new head of the Enchanted Forest has warned rising costs could threaten the event's future. Gordon Morrison told The Courier staging the annual Pitlochry light show is now 12% more expensive than a year ago. The Perthshire attraction has been hit by higher insurance and fuel prices, impacting the cost of its free shuttle buses. A Dundee man who spat on his partner, pinned her by the neck and later took a knife to a nightclub has been sentenced. Logan Kidd assaulted the woman in December before repeatedly breaching bail conditions that barred him from contacting her. The 21-year-old has been placed under social work supervision, ordered to complete 250 hours of unpaid work and given an 18-month non-harassment order. And in football, new Scotland boss Sebastian Pocognoli insists his players have the chance to start something special this afternoon. The Belgian takes charge for the first time in the Nations League away to Slovenia. Pocognoli says there's plenty he wants from his players.
17: I hope that the team will be on the mental aspect well balanced, well
5: focus, well concentrate in the good moment, but also maybe in the challenging moment of the game.
17: Original 106 weather with Tayside Auto Centre.
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16: Some early showers on Tayside, staying mostly dry later, with some brighter spells despite clouds. Highs today of 17 Celsius. I'm Callum Wright, you're up to date on Original 106.
0: Cheers, Callum. Morning, it's Lachlan here. If you have got £350 burning a hole in your wallet right now, I will tell you how you can spend it in the next 10. And let's stick on an 80s tune now.

Lady Gaga and Ariana Grande with tomorrow's weather forecast, and Don Henley, the boys of summer. On Original 106, Lachlan here for your weekend, 10 minutes past 10. Gaming fans are anticipating the release of Grand Theft Auto 6 this November after a 13-year wait, and the collector's edition of the game has just been announced. So it's basically a big box of the game and a load of merch, which they do with every GTA game. So let's delve into it. It costs £350 and includes an alligator figure, some frogskin sunglasses, a bag, a snapback cap, an alligator magnetic mirror, a manatee shot glass, a Vice City collectible swizzle spoon, a Vice City razor blade keychain, an enamel pin set in metal tin, a sticker pack in stash bag, and a double-sided souvenir poster, including a map. You know what they've forgotten to include with this? Genuinely, the game. The Grand Theft Auto 6 Collector's Edition. It's the first one of these GTA Collector's Editions to not actually come with the game they want you to play. It's just the box of crap. £350. Excellent work there, guys.

0: Ronan Keating and Loving Each Day at Original 106. Michael Jackson there too. It's about 20 past 10, Lachlan here for the weekend. It's the first match for new Scotland manager Sebastian Pocognoli. Later today we'll get a score prediction soon, and Alex Warren coming up.
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0: Jamiroquai, Virtual Insanity at Original 106. Lachlan here, coming up for 10:30. This is when we do Match of the Day. AI has infiltrated my show like it's infiltrated the world. And it's going to give us a football score prediction. Now, it's the international break this weekend, so let's get a prediction for Slovenia versus Scotland. It kicks off at 2. Ljubljana. AI, what are we saying?
1: AI prediction. Scotland begin their new era with confidence. Slovenia 1, Scotland 2.
0: So that's a win for Scotland. Nice one. And of course, first match for Sebastian Pocognoli in charge. You might remember when he was announced as manager a few weeks ago. Nobody could say his name, including the presenters here. Let's remind ourselves of Martin Ingram's attempt, because this one was my favourite.
2: Sebastian Pocognoli. Pocognoli.
0: Nah.
2: Pognoli. Pognoli. Olio. Verging on racism now, so probably not best to use that.
0: And we've just played it again, Martin. We'll get you cancelled one day. AI, can you say Sebastian's name?
1: Sebastian Pocognoli.
0: Remember, this is what's supposed to be taking over the world.
1: Yeah!

0: Maroon 5, that is Makes Me Wonder, Original 106, Roxette and Dressed for Success just before that. You alright, it's Lachlan here for the weekend, 25 minutes to 11 just now. Remember, 5 films will be on the way soon, your chance to scoop some Cineworld tickets. If you could name the film that we have recreated, that'll be on the way soon. If you've been for a stroll along Church Street and Bell Street in St Andrews over the last week or so, you might have been wondering why there are Christmas lights up in September. I've seen photos of this. I had the same thought. I'm like, Christmas lights? Oh, by the way, actually, 26th of September today. 3 months to go until Boxing Day. That's not terrifying at all, is it? So there's these Christmas lights that are not Christmas lights. They're actually just there to make St Andrews look a bit prettier. Recycled LED lights made of empty cola bottles, sugarcane and flexi print. More of these are set to appear over North Street, Greyfriars Gardens, Market Street and South Street later in the year. Very environmentally friendly, great idea, but they do 100% look like Christmas lights. It's too early, guys. Come on. Right, back to this morning. I'll stick on Cammy Barnes next.
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2: Right, shall we do a movie quiz? I've got a film here. You need to work out which film we have recreated or ruined, depending on your view. If you're right, you're in the draw for some Cineworld tickets. Right, a pair of tickets could be yours. We'll send you off to the cinema. Lines are open till 11 this morning. Let's hear today's movie, which we will hear when I turn the fader up properly. Let's hear today's movie.
3: Oh, nice to meet you. I'm a vigilante of Gotham, a caped crusader.
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3: 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I've returned.
2: 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It's Michael Keaton's second go as the famous superhero. 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For your chance to scoop Cineworld tickets, the number's 01592 757 757.
0: Five films.
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0: 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Lachlan here. Fight Films is on right now. You need to name this movie for your chance to win Cineworld tickets.
1: 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I'm a vigilante of Gotham, a caped crusader.
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3: Dundee University chiefs have issued a voluntary redundancy update as more than 100 applications are approved. The institution claims it could now be in a position of significantly reducing the number of potential compulsory redundancies. The university and college union said it would cancel protests if university bosses ruled out compulsory redundancies after strike action started on Monday. The new head of the Enchanted Forest has warned rising costs could threaten the event's future. Gordon Morrison told The Courier staging the annual Pitlochry Light Show is now 12% more expensive than a year ago. The Perthshire attraction's been hit by higher insurance and fuel prices, impacting the cost of its free shuttle buses. A Dundee man who spat on his partner, pinned her by the neck and later took a knife to a nightclub has been sentenced. Logan Kidd assaulted the woman in December before repeatedly breaching bail conditions that barred him from contacting her. The 21-year-old has been placed under social work supervision, ordered to complete 250 hours of unpaid work and given an 18-month non-harassment order. And in football, new Scotland boss Sebastian Pocognoli insists his players have the chance to start something special this afternoon. The Belgian takes charge for the first time in the Nations League away to Slovenia. Pocognoli says there's plenty he wants from his players.
4: I hope that the team will be on the mental aspect, well balanced, well focused, well concentrate in the good moment, but also maybe in the challenging moment of the game.
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3: Some early showers on Tayside, staying mostly dry later with some brighter spells despite clouds. Highs today of 17 Celsius. I'm Callum Wright, you're up to date on Original 106.
6: Thank you, Callum. It's Lachlan here for your Saturday. We've got Cineworld tickets up for grabs on the movie quiz. Just name this movie.
7: Hello, I'm a caped crusader. I've come back. I've returned.
6: We'll get a winner soon. Sybil on the way after George Ezra now.

0: That is Sybil, When I'm Good and Ready at Original 106 Lachlan here, just about 10 past 11.
1: Five films.
0: Hey. And playing for cinema tickets today is Megan. How are you, Megan?
2: I'm all right, thank you. Yourself?
0: Yeah, I'm good. Anything exciting happening with you? What's going on this weekend?
2: Not a huge amount. I've got a toddler's birthday party this afternoon, but that's about it.
0: Oh, you are living the good life. Are you going to get cake?
2: Well, I hope so. That's the only reason I'm going.
0: Jelly and ice cream?
2: Oh, not so much.
0: What about a wee gift bag at the end that you get to walk away with, and it's got like lollipops and stuff in it? Will you get one of those?
2: Well, I think my son's certainly hoping for one of those, yeah.
0: Yeah, and he might just notice that there's a few less lollipops in there because you've maybe pinched some, right?
2: Quite possibly, yeah.
0: Right, let's get you to the cinema, Megan. We've got a movie here. If you can name it, you're off to Cineworld with a pair of tickets. Are you ready? Let's do it.
3: Hello, nice to meet you. I'm a vigilante of Gotham, a caped crusader.
4: Hi, were you an agent in here a minute ago?
3: Well, I've come back. I've returned.
0: What's the movie, Megan?
2: Batman Returns.
0: Batman Returns is spot on. That is you off to the cinema after your toddler's party.
2: Amazing, thank you so much.
0: Nice one, cheers, Megan. You enjoy the rest of your weekend.
2: You too, bye.
1: Five films.
0: Hey.

0: Taylor Swift, Original 106, Lachlan here for your weekend. Well done to Megan, getting Batman Returns on 5 films. She's off to Cineworld with a pair of freebie tickets, and that could be you next weekend when we next play 5 films. There's been some chat in the Courier this week about Kirkcaldy pubs in the early 90s, right? They've spoken to bar staff from the Old House, Heroes, Nichols, the Number 68 Lounge Bar, Penny Farthing, Tropicana. I mean, even just hearing those names will probably have brought some memories flooding back to you. The good old days. For me, it's just pure jealousy because I've read about the part where the bar staff from Hero says in 91 we were only charging 99p for a pint. Oh, I mean, I'm 27 years old. In my lifetime, I don't think I've ever paid less than £27 for a pint, so this has just made me miserable. Thank you, guys.
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Sheryl Crow, All I Want to Do, and Genesis Original 106 Lachlan here. Remember, on Saturdays from 12, you're in charge of the tunes for a little bit. I'll be looking after my lunch, right? I've got to put food in the air fryer. So air fryer anthems mean you're in charge of the songs while my lunch is cooking. It's a very fair idea. I get to go for a break. You get to do my job for me. Send a voice note on the Original 106 app now and tell me what you fancy here, and we'll get those sorted for 12 today. Years and years to come. Right now, this is Dua Lipa and Dance the Night at Original.

0: That is Years and Years with Starstruck at Original 106. Just about 20 to 12. Rag and Bone Man for you soon.
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It's Alanis Morissette at Original 106. Just gone 11:45, Lachlan here. There's just under a week to go until this year's Alfred Dunhill Links Championship kicks off, which is a big one in the golf calendar. Hollywood celebrity is going to be coming over here and going, "So what's the deal with this place, Carnoustie?" And you're just sort of like, yeah, that's a totally normal thing for Huey Lewis to ask. Seeing some stats from the St Andrews Old Course, right? They raked in an incredible £50 million last year, just from people playing golf, essentially. And that was more than 296,700 rounds of golf. And in the Links Trust balance sheets, a surplus of £8 million. I need to open a golf course. I mean, that's your early retirement right there, isn't it? Open up a golf course, rake in all the dosh from the punters, and then retire at like the age of 45 or 50, spend the rest of your life playing golf on the course that you own, so you don't even have to pay to play golf. It's a genius plan. Just need to somehow be able to afford a golf course now. The weekend on the way soon, right now, Madonna and Papa Don't Preach at Original 106.

0: The Weekend and Blinding Lights at Original 106. Lachlan here, 5 minutes to 12, and that means it's time for you to get your song requests in for Air Fryer Anthems at 12 o'clock every Saturday. I will put my lunch in the air fryer and put your songs on the radio. 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That is how this works. So let me know what you're after. 81400, original, starting your text, or even better, ping me a voice note on the Original 106 app. Just tell me what song you're after. That's all there is to it. A voice note with your song request. We'll get to these just after 12.
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1: From the Courier Newsroom, this is Original 106 News.
16: Dundee University says it's provisionally approved more than 100 applications from staff for voluntary redundancy. Applications from 112 workers have been either approved or approved in principle by the institution as part of its latest round of cuts. It means the university could be in a position of significantly reducing the number of potential compulsory redundancies it has to make. The new boss of the Enchanted Forest has warned rising bills could make the event unsustainable. Gordon Morrison says the cost of holding the annual Pitlochry Lights Show, celebrating its 25th anniversary this autumn, has increased by 12% in the last year. He tells the Courier the Perthshire attraction's been particularly hit by rising prices in insurance and fuel, which increases the cost of running free shuttle buses. It comes as the cost of an adult ticket for this year has gone up by £1. A brand new type of car race is going to be taking place down in Fife tonight and will see drivers racing in the dark. It's being held at Knock Hill after the usual day racing. Head of events Stuart Gray says it means a lot to them to be able to host an event like this, the first of its kind in Scotland.
17: We're always trying to push the boundaries or bring something fresh and new and different. So to have classic cars racing in full darkness, it's going to be different, going to be special and unique.
16: And finally, a single UK ticket holder won £111 in last night's Euro Millions draw. The winner is yet to come forward.
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0: England boss Sebastian Pocognoli says he's full of nervous energy before leading the country for the first time today. The Belgians' opening test is the Nations League clash in Slovenia as he takes over from Steve Clarke, who quit after the World Cup. He was asked to sum up his feelings ahead of the game.
1: It's a positive nervosity, and you have to use it. It's powerful, and that is what I have inside of me, and that's also what some of the players feel, I think.
0: Meanwhile, St Johnstone forward Louis Lloyd was an unused substitute in Senhouse Muir's 1-0 win at Ayr. The 22-year-old joined the Championship side on a season-long loan yesterday. Steny boss Marvin Bartley pledged to help him kickstart his career there.
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0: It's cloudy with bright spells on Tayside this afternoon, showers further inland. Highs today of 17 Celsius. I'm Callum Wright. 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
4: Cheers, Callum. Just gone 12 o'clock on Saturday, it's Lachlan here, and it's air fryer anthem time. I've got to put my lunch in the air fryer, which means somebody needs to look after the radio. That will be you. What do you want to hear on the show while my lunch is cooking? That is what we do with air fryer anthems. Now, it's a bit of a short one today, because it's a steak pie I've got. I don't want to leave that in too long. They burn very easily, don't they? Steak pie, 7 minutes at 190 degrees for the next 7 minutes. Your tunes play at Original 106. And we'll start with Chris. What can we do for you?
5: Lachlan, you cheeky jobby. How you doing? So for air fryer anthems, how about Carnival de Paris? Because, well, Scotland's playing today, and obviously they're going to win, so bagpipes, bagpipes, bagpipes, come on, Scotland!
4: Chris, that's a great shout. Let's do it.

Says Lackland, can we get Alison Limerick for your air fryer anthems? Yes, you can. It's the original 106 while my lunch is cooking in the air fryer. Your tunes play, that's what we do on a Saturday. And there we go. Air fryer just pinged. That's my steak pie ready. I'll take that out. And air fryer anthems returns next week.

0: It's Mr. Big to be with you and Rhea Original 106 Lachlan here with big movie news on the way in the next 10 and Matthew Wilder coming up.
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0: Saturday, there's Amy McDonald at Original 106. Lachlan here. You know, in this era of every movie and TV show from the 80s being remade and rebooted, I can't believe it's taken so long for this to appear. So that is just 10 seconds of squeaking. I think from that first squeak, we all recognise Gizmo, didn't we? Gremlins 3 has just been announced. What? There was a Gremlins 2? That will be the reaction of a lot of people to this news. Yeah, there was a second one. Now there's a third one coming in October 2028. So a wee while to go, I feel like it will be creepier than ever. I'm not usually creeped out by like these kind of films. There's something about the Gremlins. Not before midnight. You know, after you feed them and get them wet and they turn into those green lizard things, I don't like that. It's because they look quite slimy. Like, you know that they're not real, they're just little puppets, but they're slimy and it's like their skin is real. That's what creeps me out. They just look a bit too real sometimes, and with 2026 effects put on top of that, could be realer than ever before. Might be the first time I scream in the cinema when this comes out. First since Toy Story 5 anyway.
1: I bring her coffee in the morning, she brings me in a piece. I take her out to fancy restaurants, she takes the sadness out of me. I make her cards on her birthday, she makes me a better man. I take her water when she's thirsty,

0: Mary G. Blige and Family Affair at Original 106. We're getting a couple of guests on for Reverse Words. Today we play that in the next 5 minutes, and Macy Gray coming up.
1: Your weekend starts here. 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

0: Macy Gray, I Try It, Original 106 for your weekend, Lachlan here. Martin Smith's on the way for Megabit later on, so he's here with me, and so is newsreader Callum for Reverse Words. What is it with you two today? Miserable.
1: No.
0: Where are you?
1: I'm full of the joys. I'm not looking forward to this, because this gives me the fear.
0: He's taken it out on me that he's not got an Oasis code.
1: Right.
0: And just before we came into the studio, Martin goes, you know that I absolutely hate playing your stupid little game.
1: Yeah, so does Callum. Don't dob me in it. He hates it too.
0: Well, are we going to do it then, or are you two just going to walk away and leave?
1: Do we have a choice?
2: I'll do it if you get me an Oasis ticket.
0: I've told you. Genuinely, he's gone on about this all morning. You are second in line.
2: Oh, great.
0: Like, you're first reserve, basically.
2: Oh, that's a position everybody wants
0: and
2: to
0: this
2: be
0: is
2: in.
0: Also banking on the fact we're actually going to get them. We've got a code, we've not got tickets.
1: I was going to say, hang on a second, did I miss the memo? You actually got Oasis tickets. This is a revelation.
0: No, we've got the code, which means you have a chance to stay in this queue for hours and be disappointed when you don't get them. That's what we've got.
1: What we've learned just now, Lachlan, is all three of us are going to be disappointed today.
0: Exactly. So stop blaming me, Callum. Let's do a reverse word game before there's a proper domestic. We're going to hear a word or phrase backwards. We've got to copy it. We're going to flip it round, see if it makes any more or less sense. So this is what we've got.
3: Yes, not much. Yes.
0: That is a reverse phrase that we're going to have to copy. I can see the pain in Callum's eyes already.
2: Yeah, I'll maybe go last on this.
0: No, I'm going to. You're going to go first.
3: Okay. Yes, not much. Yes. Yes, not much. Yes.
2: Yes, much. Yes. Nonsense.
0: That was absolute nonsense. But there's a few extra syllables in there.
3: Yes, not much. Yes.
0: Yes, I'm mosh. Mosh.
2: Nah.
0: Also terrible. It's over to Martin Smith to save it.
3: Yes, not muckers.
1: Ear muffs sell something.
0: No, come on. You've got to do it properly.
1: I'm trying.
3: Yes, not muckers.
1: Ear flush done. Ear.
0: See? Wasn't that hard? Was it?
1: Yes.
0: Are we all going to behave now, children?
2: Yes.
0: We're going to flip these round and see if they make any sense at all after a new order.

0: New Order and Blue Monday at Original 106 Blackburn here. I've got Martin Smith on and Callum, the newsreader for Reverse Words. We have heard this phrase.
1: Yes, not much.
0: So the consensus is it might be, what, Oasis themed?
2: I think so, yeah.
0: Well, let's find out.
1: Strictly Come Dancing.
2: Oh, right, oh, okay.
0: I mean, it's Martin Ingram who voices these. We should know that his mind is always on Strictly Come Dancing.
2: Yeah, that's a fair assessment. I don't really have any argument against it.
0: Callum, you went first. How do you think you did?
3: Terribly, but now all I'm thinking about is Liam Gallagher doing Strictly Come Dancing. Anyway, no, not good.
0: I mean, that's never going to happen. Let's see, though, if you have nailed the reverse word or failed the reverse word.
1: Yes, not much. Yes,
4: much. Yes.
3: That could be the worst of all time.
0: It's up there as the worst.
2: Hang on a second, hold my beer.
0: well, go for Martin then.
2: Here.
0: See, you sound quite scared in that, and I've got a feeling you might have actually nailed this by total fluke.
2: Are you
0: watching your favourite show on TV tonight, or are you watching?
2: Street.
3: There was almost Strictly there.
2: Yeah, very nearly.
0: Strictly was there, and then it all fell apart.
2: Street. Well, I'm not getting a 7, am I?
0: I mean, if we go...
2: Street.

0: Karen Ramirez at Original 106 Lachlan here. Right, that's your lot for me for Saturday. I'm off to try and scoop some Oasis tickets that aren't a million miles away from the stage, which I know is a pipe dream. I'll catch you back here next week, and Martin's in for Meg after your latest at one.
1: No alarms.
2: No alarms.
1: No meetings.
2: No meetings.
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15: Dundee University says it's provisionally approved more than 100 applications from staff for voluntary redundancy. Applications from 112 workers have been either approved or approved in principle by the institution as part of its latest round of cuts. It means the university could be in a position of significantly reducing the number of potential compulsory redundancies it has to make. The new boss of the Enchanted Forest has warned rising bills could make the event unsustainable. Gordon Morrison says the cost of holding the annual Pitlochry Lights Show, celebrating its 25th anniversary this autumn, has increased by 12% in the last year. He tells the Courier the Perthshire attraction has been particularly hit by rising prices in insurance and fuel, which increases the cost of running free shuttle buses. It comes as the cost of an adult ticket for this year has gone up by £1. A brand new type of car race is going to be taking place down in Fife tonight and will see drivers racing in the dark. It's being held at Knock Hill after the usual day racing. Head of events Stuart Gray says it means a lot to them to be able to host an event like this, the first of its kind in Scotland.
16: We're always trying to push the boundaries or bring something fresh and new and different. So to have classic cars racing in full darkness, it's going to be different, going to be special and unique.
15: And finally, a single UK ticket holder won £111 in last night's Euro Millions draw. The winner is yet to come forward.
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15: It's cloudy with bright spells on Tayside this afternoon, showers further inland. Highs today of 17 Celsius. I'm Callum Wright. You're up to date on Original 106.

0: the Cranberries. It's original one of six. Sam Fender and Olivia Dean ahead of that. Rain Me In. Is that still number one these days?
1: No.
0: Oh.
1: I don't know when it stopped being number one.
0: But it broke the record that Bryan Adams and The Wets
1: and
0: Wet back in 1994.
1: Yeah. Which is mad to me because they were obviously number one forever. Sam Fender one has passed that. It doesn't feel like it's had anywhere near the same reach.
0: And then it's disappeared again.
1: And it's disappeared.
0: Well, I grew up in the era of, oh God, Bryan Adams is on the radio again. Oh God, Wet's on the radio again. Back in the days that you definitely didn't hit record and play on your cassette player to, you know, download, as it were. But it feels like Olivia Dean and Sam Fender could have gone on a little bit longer, like the rest of the year, quite comfortably.
1: Are you saying it would make your life easier if they were number one for the whole year, so you could just play it on the radio? That's number one.
0: It would numb the pain of 1994. Put it that way. Speaking of numbing pain, you're going to have a fun afternoon, aren't you? It's going to be like going to the dentist, waiting. Am I in the queue yet?
1: Oh, I know. I know. I don't want to sound ungrateful because my girlfriend's got an Oasis code and we're very lucky because I know a lot of people who haven't got one, but like...
0: Yeah, like me.
1: It's very comp... You're a Blur fan, shut up.
0: No, but I liked Oasis as well. But the thing is, like, I completely forgot that I had to pre-register by last Thursday.
1: Oh, so have you not done it?
0: Nope. So you had to pre-register to get into the queue to then
1: It's so complicated.
0: What's even worse is I was on TikTok this morning and the scammers have worked out how to sell the tickets, right? So if you go into Ticketmaster or whatever just now, all the tickets have been resold for like 4 or 5 times the face value.
1: Yeah.
0: Except if you go on TikTok, when it's amazing how many people accidentally manage to buy tickets for a gig they can no longer go to.
1: Oh, the second they've bought the ticket. I bought this 30 seconds ago, but I can no longer attend.
0: Yeah, I've got the dentist that particular Saturday night at 7 o'clock. So, buy
1: it. So they're on TikTok now, the scammers. So that's very modern.
0: And it's all this whole, I want them to go to genuine fans. Whereas Noel and Liam are probably just rolling their hands together going, ka-ching, new doozy.
1: I feel like, though, the scammers being on TikTok, that's a bad idea because obviously TikTok's all videos. You're putting your face to the crime.
0: Oh, they're asking ChatGPT, aren't they?
1: Yeah.
0: That's all they're doing. Well, listen, I wish you well.
1: Thank you.
0: Getting Oasis tickets. Have you got like a queue of stand-ins for like if you can't make it, if you're at the dentist that particular Saturday night?
1: Oh, well, if I'm at the dentist that night, I just hope that my tickets go to a true caring fan.
0: I'm available.

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1: I do my hair toss, check my nails. Baby, how you feeling? Hair toss, check my nails.

0: Lizzo and Good As Hell on Original 106 for Saturday afternoon. Thank you, Lachlan. Back Monday evening just after Craig. And I'm back in just a minute with Teddy Swims.
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0: And that's it.
1: Justin Timberlake, Senorita at Original 106, half one, Saturday afternoon. I hope you're good. My name is Martin. I'm looking after things for Meg. You got me till five. Maybe soundtracking your time in the queue, getting Oasis tickets. If, like Lachlan, that's what you're doing with the rest of your weekend. If you got the code, good on you. That's your place in the queue cemented. And apart from the scammers and TikTok, the other thing I did notice is the rumour is that this is like the unofficial farewell tour. I think it was Liam who was tweeting out, well, you know, it's not a farewell tour, but it might be the last time we ever play live. I can see there being a part three to this particular reunion. Needs to be, so the rest of us can actually go and see them. Bangles soon. Lenny Kravitz right now. It ain't over till it's over on Original.

0: tune. It's the Bangles, Walk Like an Egyptian. It's Original 106 of the weekend with a one-hit wonder from the 90s after Rosie in just a sec.
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Two Princes, Spin Doctors, at Original 106, remember, with Dave and Vanessa on Monday morning. We're back in play on 4 away from 1K. We need you to match 4 answers. Do that, and the cash could be yours. Imagine going into work with a grin on your face. Just go, I've just won £1,000. 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

0: Robbie Williams, Millennium, on Original 106. The song that I could have been going, oh, do you remember when that was on the soundtrack to Tomorrow Never Dies? Or anything else that had Pierce Brosnan in it? Still got no idea who the next James Bond's going to be. On the subject of movie songs, something that was in at least a couple of 80s movies, on the way after your update with Callum at 2. Next.
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2: Dundee University chiefs have issued a voluntary redundancy update as more than 100 applications are approved. The institution claims it could now be in a position of significantly reducing the number of potential compulsory redundancies. The University and College Union said it would cancel protests if university bosses ruled out compulsory redundancies after strike action started on Monday. The new head of the Enchanted Forest has warned rising costs could threaten the event's future. Gordon Morrison told The Courier that staging the annual Pitlochry Light Show is now 12% more expensive than a year ago. The Perthshire attraction has been hit by higher insurance and fuel prices, impacting the cost of its free shuttle buses. A Dundee man who spat on his ex-partner, pinned her by the neck and later took a knife into a nightclub has been sentenced. Logan Kidd assaulted the woman in December before repeatedly breaching bail conditions that barred him from contacting her. The 21-year-old has now been placed under social work supervision, ordered to complete 250 hours of unpaid work and given an 18-month non-harassment order. And the first ever nighttime car racing event in Scotland is taking place in Fife tonight. Knockhill is hosting day races as normal, but drivers will then be heading back out for another two races in the dark. Head of events Stuart Gray says the team are looking forward to it.
3: It's going to be something different, something exciting, something new for us, for the spectators, for the drivers, for the marshals. So we're all really looking forward to it.
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2: It's cloudy with bright spells on Tayside this afternoon. Showers further inland. Highs today of 17 Celsius. I'm Callum Wright. 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

Destiny's Child, Survivor at Original 106 and Bonnie Tyler before that. 10 past 2, Saturday afternoon. It's Martin in from Egg. You got me till 5 o'clock. Thank you. Thank you for having us on. And thank you for choosing to ignore the football as well, which is my game plan for the afternoon. 7 years of Steve Clark has made it okay to be a Scotland fan again. I know the World Cup didn't go to plan. That's okay. But I've ignored the football. I've left the horse racing on in the telly. Because I'm nervous again. I almost forgot what it's like to be a Scotland fan. Good luck all the same to new boss Sebastian Pocagnoli. It's his first game in charge. Probably the first time I've managed to get his name anything close to right. He's got Slovenia at the moment. Slovenia versus Scotland in the Nations League. So we'll see how that pans out. Just putting it out there. We've got the Euros, we've got the World Cup, so expectations are pretty high again.

0: Heather Small with Pride on Original 106. We'll get on Tony Braxton in just a minute. We need to talk about this new, I don't say technology, I don't think it counts as technology, but there's a new payment method that a bank has just rolled out in trials. And especially just now, when diesel costs an arm and a leg, I don't think this is going to go down too well.
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There's Erasure, Sometimes, Tony Braxton as well, at Original 106. This is some tech news that I think might interest you, particularly if you bank with Revolut. It says here they've launched a feature, which is a UK first, that has divided customers. In an era when you can pay for your shopping with your phone, with your smartwatch, or if you're old school like me and refuse to change habits, you can still use your bank card. Well, the tagline for this is brilliant. It says you'll need to turn that fan upside down to get your goods with this one. They're trialling in London a new pay with smile system, right? So the idea is dead simple. You go into Tesco's to get your meal deal at lunchtime and your face is attached to your bank account. And that is how you pay. You go up and you do the self-scan and you smile and you take a silly little photo and that's it. Your lunch has been paid for. I mean, I can see the benefits of this. I mean, how many of us go to fill up the car or go out and get our lunch and forget the bank card or forget our phone or the battery runs low? This will avoid all that unnecessary awkwardness. Problem being, imagine a system called Pay with Smile where you're having to pay for petrol or diesel at the moment. Oh.

0: 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For the purposes of filling up the card just now, I think they need to rename it from Pay With Smile to Pay With Frown or Pay With Very Loud Sigh. It's the only way making that work. It's Original 106 at the weekend with Jungle Soon.
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I'm feeling positive. It's Original 106. We'll get on Ella Henderson soon, and Incognito right now.

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16: Dundee University chiefs have issued a voluntary redundancy update as more than 100 applications are approved. The institution claims it could now be in a position of significantly reducing the number of potential compulsory redundancies. The university and college union said it would cancel protests if university bosses ruled out compulsory redundancies after strike action started on Monday. The new head of the Enchanted Forest has warned rising costs could threaten the event's future. Gordon Morrison told The Courier that staging the annual Pitlochry Light Show is now 12% more expensive than a year ago. The Perthshire attraction has been hit by higher insurance and fuel prices, impacting the cost of its free shuttle buses. A Dundee man who spat on his ex-partner, pinned her by the neck and later took a knife into a nightclub has been sentenced. Logan Kidd assaulted the woman in December before repeatedly breaching bail conditions that barred him from contacting her. The 21-year-old has now been placed under social work supervision, ordered to complete 250 hours of unpaid work and given an 18-month non-harassment order. And the first ever nighttime car racing event in Scotland is taking place in Fife tonight. Knockhill is hosting day races as normal, but drivers will then be heading back out for another two races in the dark. Head of events Stuart Gray says the team are looking forward to it.
4: It's going to be something different, something exciting, something new for us, for the spectators, for the drivers, for the marshals. So we're all really looking forward to it.
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16: It's cloudy with bright spells on Tayside this afternoon. Showers further inland. Highs today of 17 Celsius. I'm Callum Wright. You're up to date on Original 106.

Coming up for 10 past 3 Saturday afternoon, it's Panic at the Disco. There's High Hopes and Clean Bandit as well. Good afternoon. Thank you for having us on. It's Original 106. It's Martin in from Egg. And today, bet this one's going to catch you by surprise. It's Happy Lumberjacks Day. It's caught me by surprise. I would have had the Monty Python audio sorted. Then you'd have that stuck in your head for the rest of the day and you'd be blaming me. Happy National Singles Day as well. And it's also my baby brother's birthday. Happy birthday, Kieran. I can't really keep calling him baby brother anymore because he's 36. And I'm sure he'll be flustered by that. But there you go. Happy birthday.

0: Duran Duran, Rio. That's Original 106. Saturday afternoon, we'll get on Alex Warren in just a minute.
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mundane, a masterpiece. Oh my, my, oh my, my love. I take one look at you, you're taking me out.

Did you catch them on the news last night? They were all over that because it was the band's 50th anniversary and they celebrated with a surprise gig at their old school in Dublin at Grafton Street. I mean, imagine trying to explain U2 to the kids of today. They're that band who iTunes thought, we'll stick their album on everyone's iTunes account, whether they want a copy of it or not. Yeah, if you ever wondered, that's who U2 are. It's Beautiful Day on Originals.

0: I missed out on that whole free copy of the U2 album thing. Safest way to avoid that is to just not have iTunes. Problem solved, Kylie. And Step Back in Time on Original 106 with the Cardigans on the way soon.
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It's the Police and Every Breath You Take, Cardigans as well, on Original 106. Remember, Monday morning, Dave and Vanessa are back with breakfast and another chance for you to grab a grand on Four Away from 1K. Dead simple. Come up with four answers that match. 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

0: 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It's like a walk in the park compared to getting Oasis tickets. It's something just like this. 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

Alexander O'Neill and Criticise, Dido and Kelly Clarkson before that on Original 106. Good afternoon, happy Saturday, it's Martin in for Megan. Well, you might have heard Callum talking about this earlier on the news. A single UK ticket scooped last night's EuroMillions jackpot, all £111 million. The winning numbers, in case you want to rifle through your wallet for your ticket just now, the winning numbers are 11, 12, 15, 38, 49, and the lucky stars were numbers 10 and 12. I could totally do the lottery announcing job, if that's still a thing. Lottery operator Alwyn said it was the third jackpot win in the UK this year after one ticket holder landed £181 million in March and a couple of winners shared £125 million with a French player back in April. So that is a pretty good payday. £111 million, that's going to be talk of the office on Monday morning the second somebody's a no-show. Oh, such and such has won the EuroMillions, that's what it is. I mean, there will be signs. Whoever comes into work on Monday bragging they filled up the car at the weekend, well, that could be someone who's won the EuroMillions.

0: Edwyn Collins and A Girl Like You at Original 106. Remember, Vanessa's sorted out your Saturday night tunes. She's on the way tonight from 5. And I'm back with Enrique Iglesias in just a second.
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He's back out on tour again next month. It's been quite the year for Cammy Barnes. There's something more on Original 106. He's doing Fat Sam's Dundee and the Music Hall in Aberdeen. Still, by the look of it, some tickets available. So if you missed them out last time round, go get it sorted out. Hopefully you got a pre-register for them. Fleetwood Mac soon. Savage Garden. Here's Truly, Madly, Deeply on Original 106.

0: Taylor Swift and Love Story at Original 106. And I wonder, was that one of the songs played at her big day earlier on this year? You know, some people get particularly excited about like the place setting. Some folk naturally get excited about the bride's dress. I'm like, what was on her wedding playlist? Not that we'll ever find out. It's Original 106, Saturday afternoon with Miles Smith on the way soon.
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was your favourite music at the weekend? It's Original 106, the Shakira with Whenever, Wherever, and Miles Smith as well. You got me for another 12 minutes or so. You got Vanessa on the other side of five. Soundtracking Saturday night, so whatever you're up to tonight, whether it's a quiet night in, a slightly not so quiet night in, or maybe you're jumping in the taxi to town, she's got

0: Oh, no, there's a tune, Bross. I owe you nothing. Listen, have a great rest of your Saturday. Vanessa's on the way. She's got the big tune sorted out. So whatever you're up to tonight, keep Original 106 on. And I will catch you bright and early tomorrow morning.
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7: Dundee University says it's provisionally approved more than 100 applications from staff for voluntary redundancy. Applications from 112 workers have either been approved or approved in principle by the institution as part of its latest round of cuts. It means the university could be in a position of significantly reducing the number of potential compulsory redundancies it says it has to make. It comes after 5 weeks of strike action started on Monday, which the university and college union said it would cancel if compulsory cuts are ruled out. The new boss of the Enchanted Forest has warned rising bills could make the event unsustainable. Gordon Morrison says the cost of holding the annual Pitlochry Lights Show, celebrating its 25th anniversary this autumn, has increased by 12% in the last year. He tells the Courier the Perthshire attraction's been particularly hit by rising prices in insurance and fuel, which increases the cost of running free shuttle buses. A domestic abuser spat on his former partner, placed his foot on her neck, and later took a knife to a Dundee nightclub. Logan Kidd was placed on bail following the assault in December last year. That was with conditions the 21-year-old did not contact the woman. But he flouted the court order repeatedly between January and February. He's been placed on social work supervision and issued a non-harassment order for 18 months. He's also been issued 250 hours of unpaid work. And in football, there's a warning the English Premier League risk damaging their own product if they take severe action against Manchester City. The club's appealing the findings of an independent commission which found them guilty on 114 out of 115 charges of breaching financial regulations. They still deny any wrongdoing, and football finance expert Stefan Borson says stripping them of titles will cause a big headache.
8: The Premier League will have to somehow clear up who won what over the last number of years. That in itself is a problem. There is a risk of self-sabotage to an extent.
9: No queues.
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across Tayside. This is Original 106. Hello, it's Vanessa. That is Rihanna, an only girl in the world. Before it, Shapeshifters and Lola's Theme. Two banging tunes, bringing us into your Saturday night party. Every one of these dance tunes, you're going to know, they're just classics, floor fillers, and some current dance hits as well. Coming up, I've got Armin van Helden, Bob Sinclair, and this is M People One Night in Heaven. It's Original 106.

0: I'm in Van Helden, You Don't Know Me, on original Saturday night. It's Vanessa Motion. Hope you're good. Maybe you're heading off out on the town. Maybe you are bringing the people to your place and you are making it the party. That is cool too. Or maybe you're at work and just wanting to pretend you're not at work and just turn those tunes up. Coming up, I've got Shaft and Mojo on the way next.
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0: Sam Smith, Calvin Harris on Original. That is, of course, Promises. I think that is my favourite Sam Smith song. Some of his earlier stuff, obviously he's got a fantastic voice, but I think Calvin Harris has the Midas touch, doesn't he? He just makes everything a banger, to be honest. Reton on the way and Love Freaks up next.
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17: Wherever you're heading, if you want to find inspiration, tick off those tricky to-dos, or just enjoy a glorious moment of me time. On the train, you can.

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JX, son of a gun. I have not heard that for ages. What a cracking tune. My name's Vanessa. Welcome. Good to have you at the party. The mirror ball is spinning. The tunes are on. This is Swedish House Mafia. And don't you worry, child. On original.

0: It's original. It's Vanessa, Swedish House Mafia, and Don't You Worry, Child. That reminds me, I was DJing last Friday, and there were some Swedish guests in. So it was a bar I was DJing in on the Friday. Swedish guests came in, and I should have known this from early on when I played ABBA, and they went wild. But the whole place went wild because it was sort of a party night one. And then I slowly gauged. I was like, I think they're Swedish. So then I just played rafts of Swedish tunes, including Swedish House Mafia, Robin, who we also played. What else is Swedish? Ace of Base, wild. The whole place went nuts for Ace of Base. That was unexpected. Loreen, Eurovision winner, Swedish. Who else was Swedish? Wigfield, didn't play her. And other Swedish bands played loads. Cardigans, who knew? Right, on the way, we've got Robin S and Dr. Alban. Also Swedish, by the way.
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Across Tayside, this is Original 106. It's Vanessa. That is Dr. Alban and It's My Life. And I mentioned earlier about I was DJing on Friday in St. Andrews and there was a bunch of Swedes in, presumably for playing the golf. Anyway, they were in and they asked for Avicii originally and I was like, interesting. And I'd played ABBA and I'd noticed that they, amongst, let's be honest, most people in the pub had their hands up in there and they're like, yes. So I started playing loads of Swedish stuff. They requested that one, Dr. Alban, Swedish. I thought, I'll get it on. I've not played it for ages, but it won't do anything. It went off. Who knew? Good to hear it loud again. Right, this is Lonnie Gordon on Original.

if you want to, stare if you want to, but I got to party. I'm up in the party. I'm glad that I got you, and it's alright. You got you a partner, and cut around.

0: from the 90s. That's Touch Me on Original 106. Vanessa Motion here. I have got Live and Joy on the way. And Ian Van Dahl building some castles in the sky. Whatever that means. It's next.
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0: original. I love you, baby. It's Vanessa here. Welcome to Saturday night. The dance floor is filled with the sound of anthems and classics like that from the original. On the way, I'm going to get some bizarre ink on. Do you remember Berry as well? Plus, let's take it back to the 80s. Mel and Kim and Respectables on the way on original.
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0: It's Original 106, Vanessa here. Saturday night, we have got the dance tunes for you, wherever you are. Maybe you're in the taxi, got the tunes turned up. Maybe you're working. Maybe you're on deliveries, because delivery guys and girls sometimes are like right late, aren't they? Like 9 o'clock at night. So maybe you've got your earbuds in, listening to the tunes. Whatever you're up to, we've got the tracks for you. And the Weekend Weapon is on the way soon, plus Dario G next.
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10: 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Benson, just one, scored! Sebastian Benson, who else? Spots the back of the net with that one, with 105 left in this game.
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Across Tayside, this is Original 106. It's Vanessa, it's Roger Sanchez, and Another Chance. Welcome to Saturday Night. We have got the biggest dance floor tunes and classics for you. Technotronic and Pump Up the Jams on the way after the biggest song around just now. Hugel, Ultranati, Moving to the Sun on Original.

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13: They dropped in, right for Combs for Benson. Benson, just one score! Sebastian Benson, who else? What's the back of the net with that one? With 105 left in this game.
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1: It is. So the tune that made you drop everything and just go to the dance floor. Now, this is one where I initially was thinking, oh, it's so much newer, but it's still 16 years old. Came out in 2010 under the title, artist title of Khalees and Acapella, but actually produced by David Guetta. It was an absolute banger, still is. This is Acapella on Original 1.

not heard that for ages. Wow. Khalees a cappella with David Guetta on the production credits. It's Original 106 on the way. I've got Oceanic and this is Better Off Alone. Because you have to. Is it even Saturday night if we don't play this? It's Original.

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Tony DeBart, The Real Thing. It's original 106 is Vanessa Motion. Hello, welcome. That was a one-hit wonder from Tony DeBart, one and done. But it was a good one. It was a great one, so why not? Okay, coming up, I got Fats and Small, and this is Anne Lee, Two Times.

0: It's Originals. Vanessa here. We are sorting it out with your Saturday night tunes. Great to be back on Saturday. And the week is behind us. So all of the stresses, the cares and the worries of that, drop them and replace them with just the best dance tunes. Brothers in Rhythm on the way. And we're going to get Faithless Insomnia next.
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candlelight, I find in sight fundamental movement. So when it's black, this insomniac, take an original tack, keep the beast in my nature under ceaseless attack. 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

Inner City Good Life on Original 106 is Vanessa. Welcome to the party. Good to have you here, whatever you're up to. Saturday night, dance tunes galore. We've got the likes of Calvin Harris and Ellie Goulding on the way, Rihanna. I mean, a lot of the time with these tunes, you'll find that common denominator, Calvin Harris or David Guetta. Unless you take it back to something like this, The Source on Original.

0: Katy Perry and Timbaland. Do you remember when Timbaland was behind all the pop songs? Sort of in the late noughties to early teensies. That is If We Ever Meet Again. It's original. Coming up, I've got Calvin and Ellie Goulding, and we'll get Rihanna on next.
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Now, Cruz, Dynamite on Original 106 is Vanessa. I've got Love Inc. on the way after something a little bit more chilled for anyone that's booking a holiday or is heading off somewhere sunny. Massive jealousy. This is what your holiday sounds like to me. Stereo Love, it's Original.

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0: It's original. Love, Inc. It's Vanessa here. Okay, we have The Shaman on the way. Grace to play Venga Boys, Infernal, and Kungs versus Cooking on Three Burners. That was just the most random artist title ever. However, they made a cracking tune. This girl will play soon.
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so good. So good. Grace, Not Over Yet. Off of the 90s. It's original 106. We've got Venga Boys on the way. But do you remember this? This is Infernal. From Paris to Berlin.

0: Bingo Boys, we like to party. It's original 106's Vanessa. Thank you for being here for the party. It's been a blast. Coming up, we continue with party nights, the original 106 party nights. So yeah, there'll be some dance tunes in there, like old school. It will appear, but we will also have the sing-along classics. Got Billy Joel's Uptown Girl on the way. Bee Gees, we've got Frankie Valli in the Four Seasons, December 63, oh what a night. What a tune. And we're kicking it off with Dancing Queen next. Have an amazing Saturday and your weekend, and I'll catch you next week.
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10: And now, the weather.
11: Outside, gloomy skies, a persistent drizzle, and a chilly wind blowing from the west, north, east and south.
12: But inside, temperatures of toasty warm with a high chance of plush rugs, soft lighting and snuggly throws. 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

said, are you gonna be my girl? 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